It's Mac here on Graveyard Radio. We're wrapping up the deep night stretch. The world outside is still, but the hum of the building is alive. Coming up next, we've got some smooth tracks to carry you into the dawn. Keep your head up, and I'll catch you later.

find yourself squinting a little. That's just the light playing its games. You've made it through the night. That's no small feat. Each minute that ticks down is a victory. No jams on the printers, no unexpected calls, just the regular ebb and flow of things. There's something to be said for a shift that rolls along quietly. As dawn creeps closer, you can feel a shift. The air might be cooler, but there's a warmth in knowing that the end of your shift is within reach. Just a little further now. You've got your routine down, the rhythm of your night. It's the same faces, the same spaces, day in and day out, yet somehow it all changes as the morning light begins to creep in. Take a moment to breathe it in. The anticipation builds as you think about heading out, feeling the glow of that first light ahead. It's like a soft promise, a reminder that this stretch is almost over. The quiet hum of the outside world is just waiting to wake up. The sky shifts from deep navy to a lighter shade, and the early birds will soon start their songs. So let's lean into these last few moments together. Feel the energy shift. The end is coming, and it's close enough to taste. This is where we find ourselves now, in the embrace of the night, just a little longer before the day takes over.

You're listening to Graveyard Radio. It's 5:36 a.m. and the sky is just beginning to lighten. You can feel that shift happening, can't you? The building feels different at this hour, doesn't it? I've noticed the hum of the corridor seems to echo a little more. It's almost like the walls are waking up too. Have you ever spotted the odd things that only happen after midnight? Like that strange flicker of the lights or the way sounds seem to travel further at this hour. Someone told me that they once heard the faint sound of a trumpet playing outside while they were stuck on the night shift. Just a little oddity that made their night. What about food? Everyone has their go-to snacks. I heard someone mention they keep a stash of cold pizza in the fridge for late-night cravings. That's the kind of thing that makes the stretch easier, right? As we gear up for the end of the shift, think of those little moments. The quiet. The stillness. Each one takes us closer to the parking lot and the drive home. Just a little longer to go.

The clock is creeping toward 2 a.m., and the shadows in the room are stretching. The hum of machinery is steady, a backdrop to the quiet punctuated by distant footsteps echoing off the linoleum. Outside, the streetlights flicker, casting a yellow glow through the windows. It feels cool, a contrast to the warmth of the building. The break room is dim, just a single light buzzing above the table. The coffee pot is gurgling, steam rising like a signal that it's time for a pause. The sound of the fridge door creaking open breaks the stillness, a reminder of the snacks waiting inside. Someone mentioned that a little sugar can help ward off the sleepy feeling, and there's a half-eaten chocolate bar sitting in the corner. The silence has its own weight, almost tangible, like a blanket that settles in around you. The clock ticks, each second marked by the soft, rhythmic sound. The air is still with that slight chill that makes the skin prickle. The night isn't over yet, and there's always more to do before dawn breaks.

You know that moment when you're halfway through the shift and the building suddenly loses its familiar sounds? I was at this quiet spot last week, shadows creeping across the floor. I could hear the hum of the fridge in the break room, the soft buzz of dim lights overhead. The corridor was still, except for the occasional creak from the old tiles. It feels like time stretches out at 3 a.m., like the clock is playing tricks on you. You glance at the clock, thinking it's only been a few minutes, but it's been almost an hour. The break room has that lingering smell of yesterday's coffee mixing with the cold air from the vents. I made a bowl of cereal for dinner. It's funny how late-night meals turn into whatever's easy, right? I stood there, just me and the sound of cereal in the bowl, watching the milk swirl. There's a comfort in that simplicity. You can't help but chuckle a bit, thinking about how mundane it is, but also how it's that little moment that makes the night feel a bit more bearable. And here we are, somewhere between the intensity of the night and the slow creep of dawn. It's that part of the shift when you can almost see the wall. It's a real thing, this energy dip. You know it's coming, and then it hits. The lights feel harsher at this hour, like they're bearing down on you. You can feel that fatigue creeping in, like a weight pressing down on your shoulders. The world outside is still asleep, while you shuffle through the quiet. The hum of the air conditioning seems louder, echoing through the cool, still spaces. The clock ticks, each second stretching out. Some days it feels like you're standing still. The air just holds on, thick and heavy, as if waiting for something to shift. You might catch yourself staring at the same spot for too long, your mind drifting and then snapping back, reminding you of the tasks at hand. You're not alone in this stretch. Everyone feels it. It's 5:48 now, and the dawn is creeping in, bringing that gentle shift in energy. You can sense it. A quiet change in the air, like the world is slowly waking up just outside those windows. But not yet. Not quite. You push through. We all do. Each tick of the clock makes the end of the shift more tangible. You've made it this far, and that's worth noting. This is Graveyard Radio. We're here for all of you working through the night. It's that simple. Just a space for those who walk the quiet hours, keeping you company while the world sleeps.

It's 5:54 a.m., and we're on the final stretch. The corridor feels like it's breathing with the quiet. Sounds are sharp, like that buzz from the overhead lights. You might have noticed the temperature dropping a bit, too. It sneaks in at this hour, right before dawn. The world outside is still. Everything holds its breath. You look like I feel, pushing through the last bits of the shift. Just a little while longer, and you'll be out of here. That parking lot beckons. It's been a long night, but we've made it this far. The printer didn't jam. No surprise calls. Sometimes that's all it takes to feel a little victory in the grind of the night. Now let's shift gears. Up next, we've got Midnight Confessions by The Long Drive. This one rides a smooth wave. Perfect for this late hour. It's got that laid-back vibe, just what we need as the sky begins to hint at dawn. Take a breath, lean back, and let the sound pull you through. Here it comes.

It's that quiet time just before dawn. The world outside is still shrouded in dark. The air feels cooler, a little crisp against the skin. The sound of a distant train echoes softly, breaking the silence. You can hear the hum of the machines, that steady background noise that fills the space, blending with the low buzz of flickering lights. Maybe there's a whirring fan nearby, stirring the stillness, while the clock ticks slowly on the wall, reminding you that time is both moving and standing still. The cold metal of a railing under your palm feels solid, a grounding touch in the early hours. Shadows stretch across the floor, long and thin as the overhead lights cast their glare on everything. If you're lucky, there's a break room nearby, maybe with a slightly warm coffee waiting. That first sip hits differently at this hour, rich and dark, cutting through the fatigue. The smell of something baked lingers in the corners, a hint of sweetness against the stale air. You notice it all as the city sleeps, but you're awake, feeling the heaviness of the night.

It's 6:16, and the world outside is still. That quiet has settled in, wrapping around everything. You know that moment when the heating kicks in? The air shifts, and suddenly, it feels like the temperature drops a couple of degrees. The hum of the machines is louder now, like they're awake too, sharing the night with you. You glance at the clock, and time looks strange. Each minute stretches out, then rushes by. Remember those long stretches when your mind goes wandering? 3 a.m. feels almost like a dream. The empty car park is a ghost town when you step outside. Just you, the streetlights flickering, and that late night silence. A few minutes left in the shift, and you might have reached for the snack stash again. Maybe it's cereal for dinner or that last cold slice. It's all part of it. Each tick of the clock brings you closer to the end, to that sweet relief when you finally clock out. Just a little longer now.

in the final stretch now. Just a little longer and you can breathe easy. The quiet outside has that thin, crisp feel to it. All those sounds that were muffled earlier are creeping back in. A car door slamming, maybe a dog barking down the street. Things are starting to wake up, but not here. Here, we're still in the thick of it. The lights above are flickering like they're trying to decide if they want to be on or off. A little reminder of how long the night has been. In a moment, we'll switch gears. Coming up next is Graveyard Radio, Synth Pop by Chrome Hearts. A few more minutes with your favorite tunes. And hey, if you like what you hear, don't forget to rate any track you enjoy by tapping the stars on the radio player. It really shapes what gets played more. It's always nice to have a soundtrack for this hour, right? You can almost taste that relief as the end of the shift comes into view. Just keep moving, 1 minute at a time. That finish line is closer than it feels. Let's get there together.

6:39 a.m. on Graveyard Radio. Here's a thought to kick around. What odd thing have you spotted in the quiet hours before dawn? I'm talking about those little details that only pop up when the rest of the world is asleep. Maybe it's a flickering light that seems to pulse with a heartbeat, or the way the shadows shift in the corners when you least expect it. That hum from the machines in the distance. It's almost like they're conversing with you. Ever noticed how the coffee tastes different in the dark? Someone once told me it's the silence that makes everything sharper. And let's not forget the drive home. There's something about the empty streets and those streetlights blurring by. I always wonder what stories are hidden behind closed curtains and locked doors. So, what's been your oddity of the night? Think about it as you wind down, only a little longer now.

The clock just slid past 2 a.m., and the world outside is quiet. The streetlights are flickering, casting pools of yellow across the pavement. Inside, the hum of machines fills the air, punctuated by the occasional clang or beep. You can feel the cool air from the vents, a stark contrast to the warmth of the body heat around you. The shadows stretch long in the corners, and the fluorescent lights buzz softly, creating a low, constant drone. The coffee pot is still gurgling, its warmth inviting in this coolness. There's a distant sound of traffic, a reminder that life continues outside while you keep watch, moving through the stillness of the night. It's an odd hour, suspended between day and night, where everything feels heightened and each sound carries a weight of its own.

It's nearly 7 a.m. The end is close enough to taste. That soft light is creeping in. The kind that makes everything feel just a little less heavy. The corridor is a little quieter now. Just the hum of machines and the distant ticking of clocks. You've made it this far, and that's a win. The outside world is still waking up. You might catch the first sounds of cars starting to move. It's a different rhythm out there, but in here, you know the routine. The lights might be harsh, but that's just part of it, right? You look around and see the signs of a night well spent. Maybe the printer didn't jam once tonight. That's a small victory, but it counts. You've navigated the quiet moments when time stretched like taffy, and here we are, almost out the door, just a little longer. The shift feels like a marathon sometimes. Hours tick by, and you gauge your energy in those small increments. The temperature shifts as the sun threatens to peek over the horizon, bringing with it that gradual warmth. If you're like me, you can feel the chill of those early hours start to fade. There's a comfort in knowing you're on the home stretch. Some folks swear by a quick stretch or a splash of water to keep themselves alert. If you found something that works for you, great. If not, just focus on getting to the end. That's what this is all about. When you step outside, that first breath of fresh air hits different after a long night. It's a transition from one world to another. It's not about what comes next. It's about being right here, right now, and knowing that you're almost done. Just a couple more minutes, then you can head out. So let's ride it out together.

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If you're like me, you can feel the chill of those early hours start to fade. There's a comfort in knowing you're on the home stretch. Some folks swear by a quick stretch or a splash of water to keep themselves alert. If you found something that works for you, great. If not, just focus on getting to the end. That's what this is all about. When you step outside, that first breath of fresh air hits different after a long night. It's a transition from one world to another. It's not about what comes next. It's about being right here, right now, and knowing that you're almost done. Just a couple more minutes, then you can head out. So let's ride it out together.

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The day crew is rolling in, and the world outside is waking up. You might be driving home against that rush hour grind. Feels like the cars are multiplying with every turn. 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The glow of the dash lights is all too familiar right now. You've made it through another night. You felt the quiet stretch, the way each hour can seem to tick like a clock with a heavy hand. 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But here we are, nearing the end. You're probably tired and the adrenaline's fading. It's all right. It's just part of the deal. The air shifts as the sun rises and the temperature starts to warm. The rhythm of the night is giving way to morning. And it's not just the sunlight creeping in. Maybe it's the sound of birds waking up just outside the window. That's a sign we're shifting gears. Maybe you've got a full playlist in your mind, or maybe it's the quiet that's been your companion all night. Either way, this is the moment when the world starts to hum again. Soon enough, the road ahead will clear. You'll be in the car park, ready to breathe for a minute. The fluorescent lights flickering above start to feel less like a spotlight and more like a last farewell. The countdown is on. That end of shift feeling is creeping in. Just a little longer now. You've got this.

This is Rev on Graveyard Radio. You ever notice how the nights can feel more alive in some parts of the building? I'm curious if you have a spot that seems to hum differently after midnight. Maybe it's the break room or a corridor that echoes a bit too much. I feel like we all have one place that just feels like night shift. So what's yours? We're in the home stretch now, and the sun is creeping up on us. It's about time to think about that drive home. You can see the first light cutting through the darkness, and with it comes that mix of relief and exhaustion. The place is quieter than it was a few hours ago, the buzz of the night fading into whatever comes next. If you're heading out soon, take a moment to breathe it in. The world feels different just before dawn. Maybe you can hear the distant sounds of the day starting, almost like a soft cue that your shift is wrapping up. The air is a little cooler now, and those fluorescent lights flickering overhead are almost a memory as you think about the other side of the shift. Don't forget to check for your keys before you step outside. The parking lot's probably a bit more populated now. Those early birds are rolling in. Just a few more moments before you're out of here, and it's all about that sweet transition to your own space. However you unwind after this, embrace it. You made it through another night. No printer jams, no last-minute surprises. You're ready to head home and let the day unfold without you for a while. This is Graveyard Radio, a station for everyone working while the world sleeps. We're here with you through the quiet, the long hours, and the moments that make up the night shift experience.

That track you just heard was Empty Highway Eyes by Soft Focus. It took me by surprise. The way it built up, I didn't expect the layers to unfold like that. There's something about the sound that really matches this hour, like a quiet hum in the background while everything else begins to come alive. You can almost feel the dim light of the early morning creeping in, nudging the darkness aside. It's that time where you might feel the pull of sleep, but also the anticipation of getting home. The roads are starting to fill up, and you're in that last stretch, just a little longer now. Grab your coffee, turn up the heat in the car, and let's ride this out together. Just a few more moments before the shift is really over.

clock just rolled past 2 a.m., and the air feels thick with quiet. The only sounds are the low hum of machines and the occasional creak of old floors settling. Outside, the streetlights flicker like tired eyes, casting long shadows across asphalt. You can almost feel the chill creeping through the cracks in the windows. The world outside is asleep, but here the fluorescent lights buzz and flicker, creating a strange rhythm. It's that hour when even coffee seems like it's slowing down, and the weight of the night hangs heavy in the air. Keep moving.

It's 7:24 a.m. The sky is lightening just a bit. You can see the world waking up, that soft glow of daybreak creeping in, the hum of the city getting louder, traffic's building outside. Just a few more minutes until you're off. Think of the first sip of coffee waiting for you at home. That's the prize. Let's keep counting down.

It's that last push. The sun is starting to creep in now. You've got a little light spilling over the horizon. The world's waking up, but we're still in the quiet. It's just about 7:30. Those headlights in your rearview mirror are about to shift from red to white. Traffic's coming. Maybe you're feeling the tension in your shoulders start to ease. You made it through those quiet hours. No printer jams, no emergencies. That tick-tock of the clock is moving closer to freedom. Take a breath. Let the weight of the night slide off. If you want to say g'day or share a story, tap leave a voice message at the bottom of the radio player. We'd love to hear from you. The end is near, and that drive home is just around the corner. You're almost there.

clock just ticked over to 2 a.m., and the air feels cooler, almost crisp. Shadows stretch long across the floor, blending with the quiet hum of machinery in the background. Outside, the world is still, with only a few cars passing on the road, their headlights cutting through the darkness. The break room coffee is strong and a bit bitter, a familiar taste in the early hours. The fluorescent lights flicker occasionally, casting a harsh glow on the empty chairs and tables. It's the time when focus sharpens and every sound echoes, reminding you of the stillness that surrounds.

What's the oddest thing you've seen on your drive home? That stretch of road, just past the diner, where everything feels a little off? Or maybe it's the way the streetlights flicker when the world is quiet. I'm curious what catches your eye when the sun starts to rise.

That was Vending Machine Light by Glass Morning. We're riding that chill wave in the indie scene. It's all about those laid-back vibes, perfect for winding down. The last few tracks have had a nice blend of soft guitars and gentle beats, creating a soundtrack that feels like the night is wrapping you up. As we hit 7:54, many of you are pushing through the final minutes. The streets outside are getting busy as the day crew starts to emerge. If you're on the way to the car park, it's probably starting to feel a bit lighter out there. The quiet of the night is giving way to that early morning hum. You can almost taste the relief of making it through another shift. Keep that momentum going.

The skies lightening up. Just a bit. You can see that first hint of sun creeping over the horizon. It's almost time to head out. Another shift in the books. Maybe the printer actually cooperated for once, and you didn't have to deal with any last-minute chaos. That's a win. The quiet feels different now, doesn't it? Just a little more alive. Take a breath. Enjoy this moment. You've made it through.

The sun is up now and there's a shift happening. It's 8 a.m. and the world is waking up while some of us are still winding down. The roads are filling with commuters, their headlights tracing paths through the soft morning light. The air feels different out there, cooler and fresher than it did a few hours ago, carrying the scent of dew and grass, waking up after the night. Maybe you're feeling that pull towards home, the weight of the day's end resting heavy on your eyelids. The hum of life outside is creeping in, and the silence of the night is fading. This can be a tricky time. Some will be looking for rest. Others are transitioning back to the buzz of the day. The temperature is changing too, warming up in a way that's almost inviting. The sounds of the day crew are starting to fill the building, voices and footsteps echoing in the hallways. It's a reminder of the rhythm of life outside, the busy world turning while you're just trying to find a moment of stillness. Music can help with that. Let it linger in the air. Let it wrap around you as you decompress. There's something about these hours that calls for softer notes, melodies that ease the mind as you make your way toward the end of your shift. Here's a track that feels like a gentle sigh. Let it carry you.

What's your go-to snack when the clock drags past 3 a.m.? Something quick to eat, or do you have a hidden stash you save for those long stretches? I always wonder what others reach for in the quiet hours. The sun is starting to peek over the horizon, light spilling into the corners of the building. It's 8:08 now, just a little over 50 minutes until the shift wraps up. That soft golden glow comes with the promise of stillness. Outside, the world is waking up, but in here, it's still a cocoon of night sounds. The hum of machines is a little more pronounced. You might notice that familiar creaking as the building settles. 45 minutes left. The temperature's shifting too, cooling down as the sun starts to rise. You can almost feel the urge to kick back in your chair. The way the fluorescent lights flicker sometimes feels like they're counting down the minutes with you. 35 minutes to go. There's something about this time, the early morning quiet that feels heavier, almost tangible. It's a mix of relief and the weight of the night still hanging in the air. The commute home is looming, with the roads gradually filling up. 25 minutes remain. Those last few sips of coffee hit different as the day crew starts to trickle in. You might catch glimpses of them, the crisp uniforms, the fresh faces. It's a reminder of the shift that's just about to change. 15 minutes left. The sounds of the early morning might bring back memories or just a sense of ease. The chatter of those arriving is a stark contrast to the solitude of the night. 5 minutes, almost there. The day is taking over, but for now, the night feels like it's still holding on. This is Echo on Graveyard Radio. 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

There's a dreamlike quality in the air. Shimmerfield is up next with Graveyard Radio. Dream pa'o, masi sop ki kisi dara, asap abitsaris pop. Let the echoes of soft sounds fill the corners of your mind. It's a good one for this hour, floating in gently, like the light creeping in at dawn. As the last hour begins, everything feels distinct. The temperature drops just a bit, the hum of the building shifts, and there's that familiar silence. It's quieter now, the way the world is winding down. For some, the glow of a morning sun signals time to go home. The streets outside are waking up, filled with morning commuters moving to a different rhythm. The buzz from the night shifts away slowly, and there's a kind of relief in that. Maybe it's the way the air feels lighter now, or how the light gradually brightens, making everything outside look more alive. The sky is shifting from dark to blue, and there's a soft warmth spreading across the horizon. The quiet moments in the last hour can feel heavy, yet there's a sense of release. Parts of the building still whisper from the night, the echoes of tasks now fading. You can almost hear the world outside shifting gears, while inside there's a tranquil spell. Sounds blend together. The final notes of work wrapping up, shifts changing, and the pace slowing down. It's a contemplative time, a moment to pause, rest those tired eyes, and let everything settle. This is where the mind can wander freely, floating along, letting go of the night. Let the sounds wash over you as we slip into the last stretch. Here's Shimmerfield.

You're listening to Echo on Graveyard Radio. Have you ever noticed how the vending machine seems to have a mind of its own at this hour? You can press a button, and it can feel like an eternity before it finally delivers your snack. It's like it's weighing the options. Sometimes you wonder if it's just taking a break. Now let's check in with the daytime world. I've got some messages from folks waking up while we're winding down. Here's one from Sarah in the early morning light. She's got her coffee and is ready to tackle her day. She mentions how the quiet feels like a blanket, wrapping around the moments before the rush starts. Mark's message came through just as the sun was rising. He says he loves this time when the world shifts from night to day. He appreciates that brief moment when the sky changes colors, but also how it feels like he's slipping away from the night. He's all about the early morning calm. Now, Lisa sent a text about the buzz of the traffic starting up again. She says it's odd to hear the world wake up when you've been so used to everything being still. The contrast can be jarring. Here's one from Tom. He's sitting in his car watching the commuters file in. He says he can't help but smile at the thought of their morning routines. They've got their coffees, their tunes, and their plans for the day ahead. It's a different kind of energy that fills the streets. As we transition between shifts, remember that feeling of the building around you changing, the lights flickering as the morning approaches, the sounds shifting. Let's find some space to ease into the rest of the morning. Here's something to carry you through.

It's nearly 8:35, and the light is creeping in through the windows, the sky just starting to wake up. I remember this time of morning well. The shift change is always a strange moment, like watching a slow-motion relay. You're packing up your things while the new crew drifts in, all fresh faces and warm coffee. The parking lot is empty and quiet, the sound of shoes echoing on the pavement. The world is shifting back to life.

The sunrise is creeping in, and everything has that early morning hush. You ever notice how the world seems different in these moments? The shadows stretch longer, and it feels like you can almost hear the first sounds of the day waking up. There's something oddly peaceful about that. What's your go-to snack on those late nights, the kind that just hits right when the clock keeps ticking? I've heard chips can be a solid choice, crunchy and satisfying.

That was Opposite Direction by Still Room. The way the synths build slowly, it draws you in. It has this layered texture like peeling back the night. The heartbeat of the bass stays steady, grounding you. It creates a feeling of floating, while the soft vocals carry a kind of yearning that lingers in the air. Now it's getting brighter outside. The streetlights flicker off as the daylight starts spilling in. You can feel the hum of life waking up around you. The birds are beginning to stir, and the world is shifting gears. That quiet buzz, just before the rush of the morning traffic begins. Let's keep that feeling going with something smooth to ease us into the day. Here's another track for you.

It's just past 2, and the hum of the cooling units fills the silence. The glow from the monitor casts a faint light on everything around, shadows shifting and stretching across the room. Outside, the street lights flicker through the windows, painting the walls with a soft, golden hue. Every few minutes, you hear the distant sound of traffic, a reminder that life moves on outside this bubble of night. The air feels cooler now, the clock ticking steadily, marking time in a way that seems different from the daytime. The stillness can wrap around you like a heavy blanket as the world holds its breath.

Dawn Applause by New Day has that reflective feel, a mix of smooth synths and gentle beats. It captures something about this hour when the world is waking up and the night crew is easing out. And hey, if you're feeling this track, you can rate it by tapping the stars on the radio player. Your ratings genuinely shape what gets played more. There's an interesting blend happening in music right now where different genres are merging into something fresh. It's not about labels anymore. It's about the mood, the space. The air is getting warmer, and the light is shifting. It feels different out there.

The clock is creeping towards 2 a.m., and the hum of the air conditioning is more pronounced. Shadows stretch across the floor, playing tricks on your eyes. The silence is punctuated by the occasional distant sound, a door creaking, a low murmur from somewhere down the hall. Outside, the streetlights flicker like they're in a fight against the night. The coolness in the air wraps around you, a reminder that it's still dark out there. You can feel the weight of the night like a thick blanket pressing down while the world outside sleeps on.

It's a quiet morning, the sun is up, and the world is starting to stir again. Sandy Fridays by Stargazer brings a smooth, laid-back vibe that fits just right. This track captures that late-night feeling, blending mellow beats with a hint of warmth. There's something about this sound. It feels like a gentle reminder of the calm before the day picks up, perfect for winding down after the night shift.

The sun is up now and the world outside is waking. There's a stillness in the air that feels both strange and familiar after the night. You can hear the faint hum of the day crew arriving, the sound of distant engines, and the subtle shift in energy as the light spills in. Here is Heavier When It's Empty by Calm Before. It has a laid-back vibe, perfect for easing into the end of the shift. Let it play while the streets fill up and the sky brightens. That quiet hum of the night has settled in. The flickering lights cast strange shadows on the walls, making everything feel a little more surreal. You can hear the distant sound of something clanging, maybe a door or machinery, echoing through the hallways. The temperature dips, and you can feel that chill on your skin, almost like a reminder that the world outside is still asleep. It's just past 2 now, and the air feels thick with stillness. Out in the parking lot, the cars sit idle, waiting for their drivers to return. It's a slow stretch of time, and every minute seems to linger a bit longer.

That last track was Heavier When It's Empty by Calm Before. This blend of ambient textures and understated beats fits right into a scene that's been emerging lately. It feels like there's a soft focus on the sonic landscape, a kind of gentle exploration of sound, rather than an explosion of energy. You might notice it slipping into conversations about connection, feeling, and space. It's almost like a soundtrack for the quiet hours, where thoughts wander and the noise of the day fades away. It's 9:28 a.m. The sun's starting to settle in and the world outside is gradually waking up. This is the point where everything shifts. Let's take a moment to breathe into this quiet.

Minimalism in music creates space. It allows thoughts to drift and settle like dust in sunlight. Recent tracks that have had a soft, reflective quality. Each note feels like a heartbeat, quietly connecting us to the night. If you want to share your thoughts or a story, tap Leave a Voice Message at the bottom of the radio player. We'd love to hear real voices. Here's Graveyard Radio, Minimal Piano by First Light. Let it play as the day unfolds.

It's 9:37 and the sun is just waking up. The quiet hum of machines is giving way to the chatter of the day crew arriving. I remember once, at the end of a long shift, stepping into the empty car park and feeling the cool air wrap around me. The world felt paused just for a moment before the rush of traffic began. It's an odd stillness that lingers as your mind shifts from the rhythm of work to the chaos of daylight. Cereal for dinner becomes a normal thing, and the fridge light in the dark feels like a beacon. Now let's ease into something smooth. Here's 4 in the Morning by Vinyl Sunset. It's got that mellow vibe that'll wrap around you like a soft blanket as the night winds down. Enjoy the moment.

The clock just rolled past 2, and the hum of the air conditioning is louder than ever. Outside, the street lights flicker under a darkening sky. In the back, the coffee's gone cold, leaving that slightly sour taste in the air. The quiet stretches, and you can hear the distant sounds of city life, muffled by the walls. Shadows play on the floors, shifting with every flicker of the overhead lights. The night feels heavy, and the world outside seems to be holding its breath.

It's 9:46 a.m. You're on Graveyard Radio. The world is starting to hum again outside. The sun is up and the daylight brings that familiar glow. Maybe you're wrapping up your shift or just stepping out into the morning. Whatever it is, the pace is shifting now. The streets are waking up. You might be navigating through some early rush hour traffic, the lights changing, and people shifting gears. You can hear the sounds of the day creeping in, the rhythm of the world coming alive. It feels a bit different now, doesn't it? The quiet hours are giving way to a busier scene. The air outside might feel cooler than it did overnight, a nice change from the warmth of the lights inside. It's a time of transition, and the day crew is arriving, ready to take over. Whatever you're feeling, it's just part of the cycle. Let's settle into this moment together.

It's 9:52 a.m. and the lights are starting to brighten outside. Every night shift feels a bit like a time warp. I remember this one morning just before shift change. The hum of machines starts to fade and the silence settles in. There's that moment when it feels like the building takes a breath. Then the doors swing open and you hear the shuffle of shoes on the floor. That shift from night to day seems almost tangible, like the air thickens with expectation. You catch a glimpse of the sun through the windows, and suddenly those fluorescent lights feel harsher. You notice every creak in the building, every distant sound echoing in the stillness. The parking lot starts to fill up, and it's a strange feeling watching that transition from the quiet to the bustle. Here's a track that fits that vibe perfectly. This is Honest Hour by Gentle Dark. It carries a bit of that late-night energy with smooth tones that linger softly in the air. It's the kind of track that feels like home in the quiet hours, wrapping you up in its sound. Honest Hour sets the mood just right. Gentle Dark captures that feeling of winding down, the gentle pull of sleep creeping in as the world wakes up outside. It's a soft landing after a long shift, a moment to exhale. Let's settle in.

The morning light is pushing through the windows now, warming everything up. The hum of the day crew is starting to fill the space. There's a shift in the air, that quiet buzz of morning routine starting up. The roads are busier, with headlights giving way to sunlight. It's that time when you can finally let go of the night's weight. Here's a track to ease you into the next part of your day, something to carry you home.

morning routines starting up. The roads are busier with headlights giving way to sunlight. It's that time when you can finally let go of the night's wait. Here's a track to ease you into the next part of your day, something to carry you home.

about this time that feels like a soft landing after the long hours of night. The day crew is just getting started, and it's a different vibe out there. The chatter picks up, the clatter of wheels, and those bright overheads buzzing back to life. It has its own rhythm, like a counterpoint to the quiet that's just slipped away. Some of you might be trying to wind down, getting ready for sleep before the sun fully takes over. I remember those mornings. The stillness of the early hours gives way to that low hum of the world returning. It's a strange mix, isn't it? The buzz of activity around you can almost feel suffocating when you've come from those calm stretches of night. I found this out recently. Some people swear by that cup of chamomile tea before sleep. It's not for everyone, but I guess it's worth a shot if you're struggling to settle down after those long hours. But today, it's all about decompressing after your shift. Those lingering remnants of night still hang in the air, like a gentle reminder of the work you've just put in. There's peace in those last few moments before the day takes over completely. So, whether you're homeward bound or easing into the day, let the quiet of the morning wrap around you.

and the world is waking up. Out there, the sunlight is creeping in, casting long shadows in those familiar corners. The streets are starting to fill up, and you might be navigating that slow-moving commute now. It's a different kind of quiet, that morning stillness, where the promise of a new day meets the exhaustion of a night well spent. Some of you might be heading home, while others are just trying to wind down. Either way, the air has that crispness, signaling a shift from the darker hours. Makes you notice the little things.

There's a certain quiet that settles in the car park this time of morning. The world is waking up. But here, it still feels wrapped in a soft blanket. I used to love that walk to the car, especially when the lights blink off in the building behind me. The first breath of fresh air hits different when you've been inside for hours. You start to notice the little things, like the empty spaces where the morning crew usually parks. The sound of your footsteps on the pavement feels heavier somehow, like a weight lifted. Sometimes, the sound of your own shoes on the ground is the only thing you hear. It's almost meditative, walking back to your car while the sun starts to spread across the sky, just a hint of warmth creeping in. But for now, it's still cool enough to feel good. And as you climb into your car, the seat might still feel a bit cold from the night, but that's familiar too. The engine hums to life, cutting through the stillness. I remember one time, I found a little tip for those early drives home. Someone told me to keep a hot drink in a thermos. It can make those moments feel a bit more comfortable. Just a reminder of the warmth waiting for you. As I pull away, there's always that moment when the world outside starts to come alive. It's not a rush, just a slow awakening. What's it like for you out there?

It's getting bright outside and the world's waking up. If you're still on your way home, this might be a nice way to ease into the day. Here's Graveyard Radio, Folk Pop by Harbour Light. The gentle instrumentation gives off a hopeful feel, perfect for those quiet moments when the shift is winding down. You can almost hear the soft strumming of guitars blending seamlessly, creating a calm backdrop. So take a breath, settle in, and let the music carry you through the last stretch. Enjoy.

I was thinking about sleep today. Not the kind you catch on the job, but the deep stuff you get when you finally hit the pillow at home. Somebody mentioned a trick that works for them. They keep their room really cool, almost chilly, and block out any light. It seems like it helps them settle in faster. I can see the logic there. The cool air kind of wraps around you like a blanket, making it easier to drift off. Same goes for a dark space. It's like shutting the world out. You know that feeling when you close your eyes after a long shift? Everything feels still. No sounds but the low hum of whatever's been left on. It's quiet in a way that's almost comforting. I heard about some people using earplugs too, just to block everything out. If you've got any noise from outside, it might be worth a shot. The day shift is starting to wake up now. I can hear the soft rumble of cars picking up. That rush of morning sound starts creeping in. It's a different world out there, with the sun starting to come up, the streetlights flickering off like they're nodding off themselves. All those folks just beginning their day. Not everyone's used to the night shift routine, but it's familiar enough for us. Feels a bit like a secret club,

It's 10:23 a.m. The sun's up and the world is waking up around you. If you're driving home, you might be running into some traffic. That rush hour chaos creeping in. I remember those mornings, half awake, caffeine kicking in just behind the wheel. You notice everything, the colours brightening, the sounds changing, the day crew bustling in as you clock out. Take a moment to let it settle. Just a beat before the rest of the day takes over.

It's just a stray cat wandering by, or a light flickering in a room that's supposed to be locked. What catches your attention when the world is still? It's 10:30 now, and the sun's creeping up, washing the night away. The hum of traffic is starting to rise. You can hear the world waking up, just a reminder of how it shifts, even if we don't. Take a moment to enjoy that transition, however brief it may be.

It's 10:39. The world is starting to wake up. You can hear it out there. Maybe a car engine in the distance. Maybe the birds are finding their voices. Yeah, the streetlights flicker off one by one. The sound of the traffic changes as mornings awaken. Those quiet hours slip away faster than you think. I heard someone say that cool water before bed helps with that restless feeling. Might be worth a shot. Take a breath just a little longer. This shift is wrapping up. Shift gears, maybe. Home is close now.

It's Mac on Graveyard Radio. Here's something I've been thinking about. What's the strangest thing you've seen on your drive home after a night shift? I once spotted a raccoon rummaging through a trash can at 4 a.m. I still wonder what that little guy was up to. Also, have you noticed the way the streetlights flicker just before dawn? It's like the world's trying to wake up, but we're still in that quiet zone. If you want to share a story, leave a voice message from the player.

That was Four in the Morning by Vinyl Sunset. Tracks like that really set the tone as the night wanes down. There's something soothing about the lo-fi chill vibe. It carries a kind of weightlessness that feels perfect for this hour, when the world is just starting to stir. It paints the space with a kind of calm that makes the drive home a little easier. Even the streetlights seem to flicker in time with the beat. The warmth of the morning sun is creeping in, and there's a quiet comfort in knowing another shift is done.

The sun's up, and there's that shift in the air. You can feel it, can't you? A little buzz as day starts coming alive. The parking lot has more cars now. Brightly lit headlights cutting through the early morning fog. That gentle hum of commuters starting to filter in. It's that moment when everything shifts from quiet to busy. The routine of the day crew is right around the corner. There's something about the stillness before the world stirs. The calm before the rush. The sound of your footsteps echoing in the hallways is almost comforting. It's a nice contrast to the busy noise that's about to fill the space. A few of us are nodding off in the break room, trying to steal a few last moments of peace. I found this out recently. If you take a minute to breathe in the fresh air while driving home, it can help clear your head a bit. Just that simple pause can reset things before you step back into the day. It's all those little moments that make the end of the shift feel manageable. Soon enough, it'll be all traffic lights and the low rumble of morning talk shows on the radio. Take it slow out there. Everyone else is rushing, but you don't have to. The world can wait a minute for you to catch your breath. Enjoy the quiet before the day really kicks in.

0: If you feel like it, tap Leave a voice message at the bottom of the player. We really enjoy hearing your stories.
1: Yeah, the light outside is shifting now.
0: It's that soft glow of morning creeping in. You can almost hear the world waking up. Cars rolling by, the gentle hum of engines. It's a different pace out there compared to the quiet we've had for the last few hours. The temperature is dropping just a bit as the sun starts to rise. But the warmth of what you've done tonight hangs in the air. There's something comforting about knowing you've navigated the shadows while everyone else was tucked away. The hum of machines and distant chatter is all part of the rhythm. Moments like this remind you of the stillness before the day fully unfolds. Just take a breath.

The sun's coming up now. It's that quiet time when everything feels a bit different. The streets are waking up. You might notice more headlights, a few more people moving through the shadows. There's a certain calm before the daily rush. Coming up next is Dawn Applause by New Day, an acoustic track that matches this early light. Perfect for that drive home or winding down after a long shift. Just breathe it in. Let's get into it.

It's 11:49 a.m. The sun's poking up and the world's starting to wake. Outside, the streets are likely filling with early commuters. You might be feeling that mix of tiredness and relief as you head home or start to wind down. The lights changed again, shifting from dim to bright. That noise you hear? Probably the hum of the day crew coming in, maybe a few cars on the road. Whichever way you're wrapping up your shift, it's that in-between time when night meets day.

That track just set a nice mood, didn't it? This kind of synth sound always feels right in the early hours. There's something about it that makes the night feel a little more alive, even when everything outside seems still. You get those smooth atmospheric layers floating through the air while the world is waking up. It's a calm before the busy day, where everything feels slightly blurred, like the last sip of coffee in a quiet break room. Perfect for easing into the end of your shift.

Driving home in the early morning light feels strange. It's a different kind of quiet out there. The world's waking up while you're heading home. That contrast can mess with your head a little. You've been moving for hours, and suddenly the sun is peeking over the horizon. Cars are lined up, and the day crew is shifting into gear. You can spot the usual signs of morning. People sipping coffee, the hopeful faces of commuters ready to tackle the day. It's all very routine for them, the start of their day. But for you, it's like watching a movie where you know the ending, but you're still not part of the scene. You might feel that tug to switch gears. The warmth from the sun creeping in through the window. Maybe the light feels a bit too bright after all those fluorescent hours. It's an odd mix, driving into this brightness when you're still unwinding from the night. Sometimes I found it helps just to let the quiet wash over you for a moment. Even if it's just the hum of the engine, it can feel like a little sanctuary. The city begins to unfold in front of you, and suddenly, it's all about the rhythm of your own journey home. What's the atmosphere like where you are? The sound of the streets waking up?

As the clock ticks past midnight, there's a certain stillness in the air. It's that time when your body starts to recognize the world is shifting. People are waking up, but the night still holds on to its quiet. Coming up next is Chemical Relief by Amber Fields, a folk pop track that has a hopeful feel. The relief is chemical. Your body knows you're safe now. This song captures a moment of transition, where you can feel that lift as the dawn approaches. It's a nice reminder that the night doesn't have to cling too tightly. So stick around for Chemical Relief by Amber Fields. Just a few beats away in the folk pop vibe. Let's ease into it.

The sun is up now, and that shift is wrapping up. Here's Glass at 3 a.m. by Funk Cathedral. It's got that uplifting vibe, perfect for the moment when the world outside feels more alive than it does under the harsh fluorescence. There's something about night giving way to day that lays bare what we sometimes miss in the daylight. You can feel it in the air, hear it in the distant sounds of morning traffic. Yeah, let's take this in together. Here's Funk Cathedral. Enjoy.

It's just past 12:27 and the world is waking up. The sun's coming up and there's that familiar hum in the background. You know the one. Cars are moving and the streets are filling up again. That shift from quiet to crowded always reminds me of how the energy shifts. Coming up next is 5 AM Donuts by Basement Beats. It's got that nice trip-hop vibe, perfect for winding down as the day crew rolls in. Let's ease into

It's 12:37, just past midnight. The world's quieted down for a bit. Maybe you can catch the hum of the fridge or the distant sound of traffic. It's a strange hour, isn't it? The sky's darkening, but there's a hint of light creeping in. Most of us are winding down, while the day crew is rolling in. Just another night wrapping up. Another shift shifting gears.

It's Mac on Graveyard Radio. Have you ever noticed how the break room fridge seems to have a mind of its own at this hour? You open it, expecting leftovers, and it's just a mystery container. Or maybe the cold pizza that's been in there for who knows how long. What's the weirdest thing you've found in the fridge or kitchen at your place? I've seen some questionable meals come out after midnight. Tap. Leave a voice message at the bottom of the player if you want to share.

That was Echoes in the Hall by City After Dark. Tracks like this really nail the late night vibe. There's something about these synth sounds that feels both nostalgic and fresh. They create this spaciousness, like a quiet drive through empty streets. It's a soundtrack for those hours when everything slows down and the world seems to breathe differently. As the sun comes up, it's like wrapping up a long conversation with the night. Everything shifts. But this mood lingers a bit longer.

It's 1:13 and the sun is creeping up outside. Coming up next is 2 AM is Negotiable by Glass Animals. It's got that indie pop vibe that makes those quiet hours feel like they could be anything. You know how 2 AM can stretch the boundaries of what's real? This one captures that shift perfectly. Before that, you just heard Quiet I Keep by Dusty Rhodes. That lo-fi chill mood can really create a nice backdrop in the early hours. It feels like floating on a calm sea, just you and the sound. Tracks like that can help settle the mind, letting the quiet surround you as you wind down. It's all about finding those moments of peace when the world feels a bit still. Let's lean into that vibe now. Here's Glass Animals.

0: Liquid Regret.
1: That was Liquid Regret by Ruby Tides. Tracks like this bring a certain warmth to the early hours. Soul pop has this way of making you feel at ease, right? It wraps around you, blending smooth melodies with that confident vibe. Perfect for this time of day as the sun starts creeping up. Just a little brighter now. It's 1:26 a.m. If you're out there on the last stretch, you might be feeling that familiar mix of tiredness and relief. Maybe the sky's shifting from dark to that soft blue-grey. The world beyond is waking up. As the day crew stirs, the quiet is slowly giving way to the sounds of morning routines. Feels like a good moment to take a breath, settle in, and let the night unwind.

That was Midnight Glass by The Soft Parade. These indie pop tracks usually have that uplifting vibe, a perfect way to wrap up a shift. There's something about those smooth melodies and bright rhythms that makes the drive home feel a bit lighter. As the sun creeps up, the world shifts from quiet to busy. It's a small but nice transition, isn't it? That blend of peace and activity. Keep enjoying these moments,

Coming up next, we've got When the World is Asleep by Amber Hour, a nice slice of down-tempo soul to ease you into your morning. This track carries a reflective mood, perfect for that moment when the world starts picking up again and you're still in the quiet zone. The hours feel different when it's just you and the hum of machines or distant sounds outside. It's something to think about while the sun begins to rise and you're coasting home or settling in for a few hours. So, let's take a moment for this one, When the World is Asleep by Amber Hour. Here it comes.

It's 1:53 p.m. and the world is shifting gears. The hum of the day crew is starting to creep in and the light feels different. Here's something to ease you into the end of your shift. This is Cover Me Quietly by Quiet Hands. A minimal piano piece that captures the trust that forms when someone covers for you without being asked. Let this play as you find your way home.

That was a solid shift on Graveyard Radio. I'm Mac, and it's been good keeping you company through the night. Sunrise is creeping up and the world is waking. Up next is the morning crew, ready to ease you into the day. Whatever's ahead, enjoy the quiet for a bit.

It's 2:05 a.m. You're listening to Graveyard Radio. Just a quick moment to pause, catch your breath, and take stock of the night. This hour is quiet, the calm before things ramp up. So weekends, they take on a different rhythm when you work nights, don't they? While others are winding down, we're just getting revved up. Those Saturday mornings when the sun is shining outside and the sound of lawnmowers fills the air? That's when we're pulling into the parking lot, ready for another shift. It's a strange mix of feeling like you're missing out, but also having the freedom that comes with avoiding the usual weekend chaos. You know the scene, empty roads on a Friday night, while the rest of the world is either out or settling in for the evening. And let's talk about meals. Breakfast at 7 p.m. is a given, right? You might find yourself reaching for whatever passes for breakfast food when your body is still waking up. Ever tried pancakes at 3 a.m.? It's a whole different vibe. Then there's the rare occasion you catch a glimpse of the sun rising, and you realize your weekend is just starting when everyone else is winding down. And those quiet moments can be comforting. The store aisles are calm and untouched when you make that late-night grocery run. It's just you and the flickering fluorescent lights, browsing through shelves in a space you've come to know well. Other shoppers? They're nowhere to be found, leaving you with that eerie yet peaceful feeling. The world's moving in fast forward while you're living it in slow motion. This is Graveyard Radio, for those working through the night, keeping you company while the world sleeps. We see the night differently. Embrace it, navigate it, and settle into it. Here's to another shift, another chance to take it all in, 1 hour at a time.

The clock's just hit 2 a.m., and the world outside is quiet. Streetlights flicker in the distance, casting long shadows across empty roads. The hum of machines fills the air, a constant backdrop to the stillness. You can hear the faint rustle of papers and the soft thud of footsteps on linoleum. The temperature dips a little, that coolness creeping in through the cracks. It's a different kind of night now, where every sound feels amplified. The break room's just a few steps away with the smell of coffee hanging in the air. Nights like this can stretch on, but there's a rhythm to it all.

The night drags on, and the air is thick with the hum of machines. The lights cast long shadows, flickering occasionally, just enough to keep you glancing.

It's Kit on Graveyard Radio. You know that moment when you step outside at the start of your shift and the world feels different? The air is cool, maybe a bit crisp, and the sky is just dark enough to make the streetlights feel overzealous. I remember once walking through an empty parking

parking lot at 11 p.m., the sound of my shoes echoing a bit. The silence is almost tangible, and it hits you that the place you're about to walk into is about to light up with people. It's this odd transition, flipping from the calm of the outside world to the buzz of nightlife in here. And I always feel a bit out of sync, like I'm living in a movie playing in reverse. It's 2:38 now, and those hours just glide by. The hum of the air conditioning is steady, but you've probably noticed it kicks in hard and fast right around this time, making the building feel a bit too cold. You can almost hear it working overtime while everyone else is resting. Up next is Red Lights Feel Like Punishment by Midnight Honey. It's got this moody, atmospheric vibe that seems to match the quiet of these hours, perfect for your own late-night thoughts. So settle in, let's enjoy this track together as another night rolls on.

The clock just rolled past 2 a.m., and the world outside is still. Streetlights flicker like tired eyes, casting long shadows on empty sidewalks. Inside, the hum of machines fills the silence, a constant reminder of the tasks at hand. The air carries a chill, and the fluorescent lights are a bit too bright, making everything feel sharper. You can hear the distant sound of traffic, a low rumble that seems to belong to another world. A paper cup of coffee is still warm in your hand, the steam rising slowly, mixing with the coolness of the room. The night stretches on.

It's 2:50 p.m. You might be waking up to that strange light creeping in through the blackout curtains, or maybe you're just about to grab that first bite of what feels like breakfast, even if it's dinner for everyone else. The streets are probably buzzing with folks heading home from work, while you're gearing up for another shift ahead. The hum of the fridge and the low glow of your favorite lamp are here to keep you company. Another one begins.

It's 2:54 p.m. Those early morning sounds are fading into the background and the city is waking up. You might be wrapping up a night of quiet and solitude or just starting to feel that energy shift as the sun sets. Maybe you're grabbing breakfast, or you've already settled on a meal that feels normal at this hour. Blackout curtains are still holding on to the dark, keeping the late night vibes alive a bit longer. By the way, you can rate any track you hear by tapping the stars on the radio player. It really shapes what we play more. Another one begins as the world turns.

The clock ticks past 2 a.m., and the only sound is the quiet buzz of the overhead lights. Shadows stretch across the floor, turning familiar spaces into something a bit more surreal. The cold of the metal chairs bites through your uniform, and the air feels thick, almost heavy with the weight of the night. Outside, the streetlights cast a dim glow on the empty roads, where the occasional car breaks the silence. The hum of machines in the background feels like a reminder that time doesn't stop, even when the world feels still. It's a long stretch until dawn. It's Kit on Graveyard Radio. Just past that point in the evening when some of you are rolling out of bed, maybe getting that first sip of coffee in, while others are settling in for another shift. The sun is still tucked away, but it's probably starting to cast some shadows as the sky shifts, giving you that familiar mix of quiet and anticipation. It's that time when the city is just starting to wake up, but you've got your own rhythm going, don't you? The world might be gearing up for a busy night while you're getting ready to clock in and get to work. I've been hearing from some of you about the little quirks of night shift life. One listener shared about those moments in the shift when the cafeteria starts to feel like a secret hideout, how the fluorescent lights flicker a bit, making it feel like a scene out of a movie, maybe a low-budget thriller. You know what I mean. The kind of place where you grab a quick bite before heading back to whatever the night has in store. The sandwiches are always slightly off, right? But they hit the spot at 2 a.m. Another person wrote in about how it felt like a ghost town around 4 a.m. in the supermarket, the shelves echoing with emptiness, the lone checkout lights humming. Something about the quiet aisles, the odd sense of freedom. I get that. There's a certain peace in knowing it's just you in the aisles, all the other shoppers tucked away in their beds. Even the night owls tend to vanish, leaving just the night shift crew roaming the aisles. And someone mentioned the blackout curtains, how they've mastered the art of blocking out the sun, letting them rest when they can. It's like a secret weapon for flipping the clock around. Keep sending your stories in. It's good to hear from all of you about the little things that make this life unique. It's just past 2 a.m., and everything feels a bit muted. The hum of machines is steady, almost like a heartbeat in the background. The air is cooler now, sending a shiver every time the door opens. You might catch the faint sound of someone shifting in a chair or the rustle of paper. Outside, the streetlights flicker softly against the dark. Shadows stretch longer in corners, and the glow from screens feels sharper. That slight ache in your legs reminds you of the hours ahead. It's that time where the world is asleep, and you're just getting into it.

The clock just flipped to 3 a.m., and the world outside feels like it's holding its breath. The hum of the ventilation system is the only sound breaking the stillness, mixing with the faint buzz of machinery in the distance. There's a chill in the air now, a reminder that the sun won't rise for a while yet. Shadows stretch across the floor, playing tricks on your eyes. You can hear the occasional creak of the building settling, that old, familiar sound in the quiet. The coffee's gone cold, but the night stretches on, just you and the tasks at hand.

It's 3:13, and here we are again. Another night unfolding. Maybe you're just settling in, the temperature's dropped a bit since the sunset, and the streetlights are flickering on outside. If you're heading into work right now, you're probably catching that slight chill in the air, a reminder that night is fully here. The world's quiet, a stillness that wraps around everything. The hum of the city is different, almost meditative, and there's an openness to the night that feels both familiar and unique. As the moon hangs high, it's likely some of you are winding down from a long shift while others are just starting. If you're in the middle of the night, you might be riding that second wind. And if you've been up since your alarm buzzed at 6 p.m., I know the day feels like a distant memory. Those blackout curtains sure do their job keeping the sun at bay when you finally crash, don't they? While you were sleeping, the world kept turning. Overnight, there were celebrations in some corners as people welcomed the dawn with open arms, counting the moments until morning. In the news, there were whispers of change brewing in the air, agreements being signed and plans laid out, typical late-night politics. Somewhere, fireworks lit up the sky for a festival that you've missed. While in another part of the world, folks were waking up with that fresh coffee aroma filling the air. Sports scores are rolling in too. Teams are gearing up for another round of action, and you're just a few hours away from hearing the buzz about it all. A new day is coming, but for now, the night is still ours. So grab a cup of whatever keeps you going, and let's keep this night rolling.

The clock is ticking toward 2 a.m., and the world outside is still. Streetlights cast long shadows, their glow flickering like the hum of a distant generator. The air feels cooler now, that slight chill wrapping around you as the hours stretch on. A siren wails far off, a reminder of the life pulsing outside this quiet space. The break room is still, save for the soft hum of the fridge, its constant drone a strange comfort. You might hear the echoing sound of footsteps in the corridor, a reminder that you're not the only one awake right now.

That was Sandy Fridays by Stargazer, bringing that laid-back vibe to our ears. It's that sound that pulls from all corners, blending those chill electronic beats with a touch of nostalgia. It feels like the soundtrack to those quiet moments when you're winding down from a long day or gearing up for the night ahead. There's a whole wave of music right now that captures that, mixing ambient tones with catchy rhythms. It creates a space where you can just breathe, which feels nice as we settle into another night shift. This is Kit on Graveyard Radio, and as the clock rolls past 3:27, we're all sinking into that familiar groove of the night. The world outside is waking up, but we're just getting started. Maybe you've got a cup of something warm in hand, or you're kicking back for a moment before the shift gets rolling. Whatever it is, let's keep the vibe flowing as we ride this wave together.

It's quiet out there, but you can still hear the hum of the machines in the background, that steady rhythm keeping time with the night. The overhead lights flicker occasionally, casting odd shadows that shift and dance on the walls. The air feels a bit cooler now, almost crisp, as the clock nears the early hours. Outside, the streetlights glow dimly against the dark, illuminating empty roads. If you listen closely, you might catch the faint sound of a train in the distance. It's a familiar soundtrack that fills the silence, wrapping around you as you keep the night.

The clock just ticked past 2 a.m., and the hum of the air conditioning is starting to blend with the distant sounds of the city. Outside, streetlights flicker like tired eyes, casting shadows that stretch across empty parking lots. The atmosphere is thick with quiet, the kind that wraps around you like a heavy blanket. The glow from computer screens feels almost too bright against the darkness, and every now and then, you hear the shuffle of feet echoing in the corridor. That moment when it feels like the whole world is asleep, and you're the only one awake. It's a strange kind of stillness.

It's 3:50 p.m. This is Kit on Graveyard Radio. Just a quick moment to breathe before we dive back in. It's that time of day where the light's starting to dip, giving way to that familiar evening hush. Now let's take a look at our week. We had a lot of interesting feedback coming in, so let's recap what you all shared. In the poll about late-night snacks, it seems the classic peanut butter toast came out on top. I guess nothing hits quite like the comfort of something simple when it's quiet. A few of you mentioned discovering obscure snack spots during your pre-dawn runs. Those hidden gems really do make the shift a little more enjoyable. We heard from some listeners about the struggles of adjusting back to a daytime rhythm on days off. That feeling of having one foot in night mode and the other in day mode is something we all know well. And you all had some great ideas about easing that transition. A few of you suggested trying to gradually shift your meal times before your days off, which sounds like a smart move. Starting next week, we're going to adjust our music selection based on what you've been asking for. More chill vibes during those late hours to help ease you into your shifts. Just a little something to keep the atmosphere relaxed while you're navigating those quiet stretches. It's not just about the tasks at hand, it's also about how we experience these hours together. So thanks for sharing your thoughts. They really do make this space feel more connected. If you're up for it, leave a voice message from the player and let us know what you think. Always good to hear from you as we kick off another night.

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1: The evening is rolling in, and if you're just waking up, it's around that time where you're figuring out what to eat for breakfast. Maybe you're reaching for something simple or getting creative with leftovers from last night. You know how it goes. The outside world is settling down, and here we are, getting ready to dive into another shift. Coming up next, we've got Graveyard Radio, Minimal Piano by First Light. It's a perfect soundtrack for easing into the night, letting those notes float around as the hours tick by. Now, I've been curious about the little oddities we experience when the sun sets. What's the funniest or strangest thing you've noticed during your night shifts? You know, like that one time you saw someone walking their dog at 2 a.m., or the mysterious shadows in the hallway that make you wonder if it's just the light playing tricks. It could be anything. Those quirks that only seem to happen after midnight when the world feels a bit different. Send in your tales. I'd love to hear them. Not that we can share them with anyone else, right?

It's Kit on Graveyard Radio. You know that moment when you step outside for a breath of fresh air and the sun's already starting to dip? It feels like the world is shifting gears while we're just getting going. Maybe you've cracked open a box of cereal for dinner again, or are hitting the drive-thru just to grab whatever's quick. The quiet of the night can be nice, but there's a certain buzz in an empty parking lot when you clock in, isn't there? The lights flicker on as everyone settles in for the evening. Just another night in our own rhythm.

It's 4:09 p.m., and here we are again. The sun's just starting to settle down for the day, casting those long shadows over everything. You might be getting your head around that first meal of the day, whatever that looks like for you. Maybe you're sipping coffee or noshing on something you've been dreaming about through the night. Sunrise Road has a track coming up that might resonate with that reverse world we live in. It's called Daytime Don't Mean Free Time, and it has a nice laid-back vibe, perfect for easing into the evening. Let's dive into it.

It's 4:13 p.m., and it's starting to feel like that time when the world is waking up, but not for you. You might be waking up to a quiet house, maybe the smell of something that vaguely resembles breakfast. Outside, the sky is softening, shifting to that pale dusk as the day starts to stir. For those just starting their shifts, it's a gentle reminder that the night has its own pace. The streetlights might still be glowing, but the sun is creeping in. You're settling into your routine, another night ahead. And hey, if you want to share a story or give a shout out, tap Leave a Voice Message at the bottom of the radio player.

It's Kit on Graveyard Radio. You know that moment when the heating kicks on in the middle of the night? The temperature drops suddenly, and you feel that chill creeping in, like the building's reminding you that it's late. It always catches you off guard, especially if you just settled into your spot. Maybe you poured a bowl of cereal for dinner again or grabbed a snack from the fridge that feels like breakfast at a weird hour. The parking lot is empty as you roll into work, the day's activities well underway, and there you are, just starting your evening.

It's 4:26 p.m., and another shift is about to begin. You ever notice how the fluorescent lights flicker just a bit when you walk in? There's something about that hum that settles in, making the whole place feel alive in a different way. I love those quiet moments just before the clock strikes shift change. You might catch a glimpse of the sky brightening, colors sneaking through the windows, while you're stuck in a cozy routine of cereal for dinner. The temperature drops a little as the heating kicks off, and the chill reminds you that it's still nighttime somewhere.

It's Kit here on Graveyard Radio. You ever notice how the world shifts around you as dusk falls? One moment, the sun is hanging low in the sky, casting long shadows, and the next, you're slipping into a bright, bustling supermarket for your breakfast at 6 a.m., surrounded by shelves stocked with everything you don't usually see. I picked up a box of cereal I never knew existed. It's like treasure hunting. The quiet hum of the store is a strange comfort, isn't it? Things feel almost surreal as you push the cart, and there's that brief moment of connection with the occasional other early bird. So different from the rush of the evening crowd. And when you finally pull into the empty parking lot at your workplace, it hits you again. This is your normal, and that's okay. Speaking of routines, what's something unexpected you found yourself doing to pass the time on a break? Maybe it's that weird snack combo you discovered, or a unique spot in the building that's become your go-to. There's always something odd that makes these hours feel a little more familiar. Any little quirks you've picked up that only make sense after midnight?

The sun's dipping low now, and it's that time when the world starts to settle into its evening routine. I know some of you might be waking up with that first sip of coffee or whatever breakfast counts as for you while others are easing into their nights. It feels a little quieter out there, doesn't it? Coming up next is Dawn Applause by New Day. It's a good track to have on while you're getting your head in the game. So grab your snack, settle in, and let's ride this quiet wave together for a bit.

The sun is setting, and it's that quiet time before the world shifts gears. For many of you, it's almost time to wake up, grab a quick bite, and ease into the night. I know those blackout curtains have been working hard, keeping out the day. Instead of the dinner table, it's breakfast for you now. The air is cooling off, and the streets are starting to settle. It's a good time for music. And remember, you can rate any track you hear by tapping the stars on the radio player. Your ratings genuinely shape what gets played more. Here's Graveyard Radio, Dawn Acoustic by First Ray. It's got that chill, mellow vibe, perfect for easing into your shift. Let's take a listen.

That was Graveyard Radio, Dawn Acoustic by First Ray. It has this mellow, rolling quality that feels just right for this time of day, doesn't it? It's like a soft invitation to settle in and get ready for another night. I can almost feel the coolness creeping in as the sun starts to dip. You might be wrapping up dinner or just waking up, maybe even flipping the coffee on. It's a strange spot in the day when the world outside is waking up and we're slipping into the rhythm of night. The streetlights outside are flickering on, casting soft shadows. Those quiet moments can feel a bit surreal, like we're living in a different version of time. Hope you're taking it all in, however you can. Another shift is right around the corner.

smooth yet confident. This genre has a way of settling in as the night starts to stretch out. It's like the perfect soundtrack for that moment when the world begins to quiet down, but you're still buzzing with energy. You can almost taste the excitement in the air, with restaurants bustling and streetlights flickering to life. Tracks like this hit just right, reminding us that we're in for a night of unexpected twists and turns.

It's that time of day when the sun's barely dipping Bakui, and you can almost hear the world winding down. Meanwhile, we're gearing up for a shift that's just getting started. You know that point when you approach the vending machine like it's your most dependable co-worker? It's a love-hate relationship, isn't it? You're staring at the buttons, weighing your options, and mentally counting the coins in your pocket like it's a game of poker. You put in the cash, press the buttons, and then that awful moment when you hear the whir, the clunk, and then nothing. It's like the machine's decided your snack is too good for you. Meanwhile, there's a bag of stale chips just sitting there judging your choice. You get a little angry, a little amused. The loyalty to this hunk of metal is laughable. You start negotiating with it like it's some mythical creature. Come on, you can do better than this. Just give me the chocolate bars. Don't make me curse you under my breath. And then when it does deliver, you feel like you've just beaten the odds. You're holding that candy bar like a trophy, while the machine humbly grumbles for more coins. It's a wild ride. One moment it's an ally, the next it's a foe. But hey, it's all part of the absurdity of working nights.

That was Morning Light Makes You Cry by Night Shift. This is the kind of track that fills the room with this dreamy, nocturnal mood, doesn't it? It's like stepping into a world where the streetlights become beacons, guiding you through the oddness of the night. The synths create this vibe that's perfect for your drive-in or just getting settled in for your shift. Everything feels suspended, like the city is holding its breath for the night to take over. It's surreal, and we're all in it together.

5:26 p.m. and the world outside is still buzzing. Cars are zipping by, kids are getting ice cream, and you're just thinking about what bizarre snack combination you'll settle on tonight. I saw a guy in the parking lot earlier, clearly just clocking out, and he gave me that look, you know the one, that I'm leaving the fun behind stare. Meanwhile, the building's heating just kicked off, and the cold air creeps in like an unwelcome guest. It's a special kind of absurdity we've all signed up for, isn't it?

The clock just hit 5:30 p.m. and the night is creeping in, but it's still a little bright out there. You can hear the distant laughter from a nearby restaurant patio, the clinking of glasses, and the faint sound of a dog barking. In a few hours, this will all fade. But for now, the outside world is alive. As the night settles, the sounds shift. Around 8 p.m, the hum of the fluorescent lights kicks in. It's that low buzz that fills the quiet spaces. You know the one. Everything feels like it's just a bit more electric. By 10 p.m, the clattering of carts and the shuffle of feet carry a different weight. The chatter takes on a rhythm, as if everyone's syncing up with the moonlight. Then midnight rolls in, and it's almost a whisper. That eerie stillness, broken only by a chair scraping across the floor or the soft scratch of a pen on paper. It feels like a secret society in there. Come 2 a.m, everything sounds even weirder. The walls are almost breathing, the air feels thick. A sigh of relief or frustration? You can't tell. Last call for coffee, and the vending machine is the only one keeping us company, with its reliable hum. The soundscape shifts like the light. Each hour brings its own soundtrack, reminding you that even in the quiet, the night has its own story.

It's 5:35 p.m. and the world outside is still buzzing. People are flocking to restaurants and the street lights are flickering on, like they know the night shift crew is clocking in soon. Here's where night radio gets interesting. DJs start to sound a bit more honest when the sun's gone down and nobody's really listening. Let's get into Midnight Confessions by The Long Drive. This track has that perfect nocturnal mood, setting the scene for a night that stretches ahead like an endless road. Feel that. Get ready for the drive.

It's 5:43 p.m. and the streets are buzzing with that pre-night shift energy. You can almost feel the world still waking up as you get ready. Here's a thought for you. What's the weirdest snack you've ever had on your shift? You know, those midnight cravings that just hit differently? Like, you think you're making a healthy choice with a granola bar, but somehow you end up with cold pizza instead. It's always something strange at this hour. What's yours?

It's 5:47 p.m. The world outside is still buzzing with life. Cars are moving, streetlights are flickering on, and somewhere someone's dog is making a bold statement about their evening plans. You know what's absurd? The snack machine in the break room. It's been more reliable than most co-workers I've had. If you feel like it, tap leave a voice message at the bottom of the player, share a story, shout out a colleague, or just say hello. Now let's dive into some tunes.

It's Sable on Graveyard Radio. You ever notice how the vending machine seems to have a mind of its own? It's like a game of chance every time you need a snack. You think you're going to get that chocolate bar, but it's a bag of stale chips instead. And what's the deal with the lights flickering in the break room? It's like they're trying to communicate. Ever had a full conversation with a light fixture? What odd things have you seen on your night shift? Leave a voice message from the player if you feel like it.

Every streetlight out there is flickering to life, making everything look like it's been dipped in neon. The cars are rolling by, some drivers still fresh, not yet into the groove of the night. You can almost hear the hum of the world waking up as you're just starting your shift. It's that time when the coffee is still steaming, but the first hints of fatigue are lurking around the corner, ready to pounce. Keep an eye on those vending machines. They're the real MVPs tonight,

It's 6:01 p.m. You're listening to Sable on Graveyard Radio. The streetlights are flickering to life, and there's that buzz in the air as folks are grabbing dinner or walking their dogs. It's like the world has a party going on. And we're the ones who forgot the invitation, but that's fine. The vending machine's got your back anyway. It's the only colleague that never takes a break. Coming up next, we've got Another Species by Midnight Boulevard. A nice slice of Night Drive synth to help kick off your shift with a bit of energy. Just remember the coffee's still hot and it's going to be a long night, so settle in. Let's see where this drive takes us.

Just heard Graveyard Radio Sanasintha Synth Pop by Chrome Hearts. These tracks have a way of lighting up the room, even if it's late in the day. It's like the perfect soundtrack for those moments when you're getting settled into the shift, energy building as the world outside transitions into night. The beats have a pulse that matches the hum of that fluorescent light overhead. Steady, a little zany. You can almost picture yourself moving with it, even if it's just nodding your head while you prep for what's ahead. Coming up next is Midnight Lunch Break by Cedar and Rain. It's folk pop and carries a hopeful vibe. The concept of a lunch break at midnight just hits differently when everything else is closed. Here's a track to keep you company while you navigate those quiet moments. Let's take a listen.

It's 6:19 p.m. and you're tattooed into Graveyard Radio. Let's get right into it. Ever notice how that one flickering light in the hallway becomes your best friend? It's like a silent partner in crime, reminding you that you're not alone. And those odd snack choices at this hour? Someone told me they swear by peanut butter and pickles. So tell me, what's the weirdest thing you've ever eaten on shift? Leave a voice message from the player if you feel like it.

It's Sable on Graveyard Radio. Ever notice how the snack options at night come with a side of questionable choices? I mean, the vending machine is practically a game show. You never know what you're going to get. What's your go-to midnight snack? Are you channeling your inner raccoon? Or do you stick to something a bit more curated? Maybe you've got a secret stash hidden away somewhere. Let me know what you're munching on tonight.

This is Graveyard Radio. We're here for everyone working while the world sleeps. The sky's still hanging on to that twilight glow, like it's not quite sure if it wants to dive into night just yet. Streetlights are flickering on, and you can hear the sound of traffic picking up. It's that weird moment when the world starts to change gears while you're gearing up for your shift. Cars are cruising, and there's the faint hum of a late-night diner somewhere, probably serving a side of fries to someone who's had a long day. You can almost smell the coffee. Those first few hours of a shift can feel like a joke, but hey, at least you're not stuck in traffic.

As the sun begins to dip, Harbour Light is here with a track called Graveyard Radio, Folk Pop. The instrumentals roll in with a warm, inviting feel, like an old friend wrapping you in a blanket right as the temperature starts to drop. There's a simple, airy quality to this one, perfect for easing into the night. So, whether you're just getting settled in or cruising along, let the sounds carry you into the evening. Here it is.

It's 6:42 p.m. and the world outside is still buzzing. Street lights flicker on and the sounds of traffic hum in the background. It's that peculiar hour where the night hasn't quite taken over yet and day shift folks are still wrapping things up. You're clocking in, fresh and ready, while the rest of the world is winding down. Let's talk about what's keeping you company during the shift. Podcasts are the lifelines for a lot of us. Think of it as a nighttime talk show that doesn't care if you're half awake. You could be deep into a true crime series, wondering how someone thought it was a good idea to commit a crime at 3 a.m. Or maybe you're tuning into a comedy podcast where the host sounds like they just rolled out of bed, trying to make the absurdity of life at this hour feel a bit more relatable. And don't forget those ones with the long, winding stories. You can lose track of time listening to someone recounting their latest misadventure while you're dodging the sporadic noise of a buzzing light overhead. I once heard someone say a podcast about urban legends makes the hours fly by. It's all about finding that one show that feels like the perfect pair of slippers for your ears. So whatever you're listening to, lean into it.

It's 6:47 p.m. and the sun's still hanging in there, like it's not quite ready to give up yet. You can hear the world outside ramping up. Cars are revving, people are heading out for dinner, and somewhere, a dog is doing its very best to ignore the orders of its owner. This is the hour where rituals kick in. The little things that keep the night flowing. Maybe it's that extra strong coffee or a snack you've stashed away for just this moment. You know the one. It's not really food. It's more like a lifeline. And that first sip, it's like a high five to your brain. Maybe it's the quiet stretch of the empty corridor, or the way the sound of footsteps echoes just right. The vending machine becomes your best friend, dispensing energy like it's the only one who understands. You chuck a few coins in, hit the button, and hope today is the day it won't eat your money. There's a comfort in the routine, isn't there? The way the shift unfolds, each moment predictable yet somehow not. You settle into your spot, ready for whatever tonight throws your way. Let's see what this night brings.

It's Sable on Graveyard Radio, and here's a thought. What's the weirdest snack you've ever grabbed on a shift? There's something about the night that makes you approach the vending machine like it holds the secrets of the universe. I mean, who doesn't feel a little thrill when that bag of stale chips drops down? So, what's your go-to late-night fuel? Leave a voice message from the player if you feel like it.

The streetlights are just bright enough to make you feel like it's too early to settle in for the night. People are still out and about, acting like they have a normal schedule. It's odd, really. You glance at the clock and the world outside seems in fast forward while you're stuck in slow motion. Just another night, huh? Let's see what these hours bring.

The world outside is still buzzing, streetlights flickering on, and that comforting hum of the city is filling the air. It's like a warm-up before everyone packs it in for the night. If you feel like connecting, you can tap leave a voice message at the bottom of the player, share a story, give a shout out. Who knows, your voice might just outshine the vending machine. Keep riding that wave of night.

It's 7:17 p.m. and the shift is just getting started. You know that moment when you step outside and the air feels thick, but just cool enough to remind you it's still evening? You hit the parking lot and it's almost too quiet, like the world's holding its breath. The streetlights flicker on one by one, and you can hear the faint sound of someone closing a car door in the distance. You can almost taste the takeout from the restaurant down the street wafting through the air. You grab a coffee, hoping it can keep you going for the next few hours. Coming up next, Messages in the Wind by Groove Temple. Funk Pop. Stay tuned.

It's Sable on Graveyard Radio. It's 7:21 p.m. and the sky is still hanging on to that twilight glow, which means some of you are just clocking in while others are out there driving in. The world outside is buzzing, with streetlights flickering to life and people walking their dogs. The evening energy is starting to build, and it's that perfect time when everything feels fresh and just a bit absurd. Time check. Still early in the shift, and the coffee's probably still hot. You can hear the hum of the air conditioning working overtime, while the vending machine patiently waits, always ready to be your best colleague. Just remember, it's early yet, so let's keep it rolling.

The coffee's still holding up, but you can feel the energy shifting just a bit. There's a low hum in the background and the lights are starting to buzz as the world outside begins to dim. If you're just clocking in, settle in and get ready for the night ahead. Up next is a little tune to accompany you. It's Break Room Beep Code by Morning Pages, an acoustic singer-songwriter track, perfect for easing into those first hours.

What's the strangest thing you've ever seen on your way to work at this hour? The streets have that quiet buzz, don't they? I once saw a guy walking his pet iguana, just casually strolling down the sidewalk. I've seen a lot of odd stuff in the dead of night, but that one stuck with me. It's like the world is a little more open to surprises when the sun goes down. It's 7:43 p.m. and the parking lot lights are flickering to life. If you're just clocking in or driving in, the night is still young. Let's see what other absurdities tonight has in store.

It's 7:48 p.m. and you're tuning in to Graveyard Radio. The streets are still buzzing with people out for dinner and the last-minute dog walkers just finishing their strolls. You can feel that anticipation in the air, the night gently creeping in but not quite taking over yet. Some of you are just clocking in. Others are getting ready to settle into your shifts. The glow of streetlights is mixing with that twilight, making everything feel a bit surreal, like we're all characters in a late-night movie.

You've been tuning in to Sable on Graveyard Radio. The night is creeping in as the streetlights flicker on and your surroundings start to quiet down. But the energy is still electric. Up next is some fresh beats to keep you company. Catch you later.

You've been tuning in to Sable on Graveyard Radio. The night is creeping in as the streetlights flicker on and your surroundings start to quiet down. But the energy is still electric. Up next is some fresh beats to keep you company. Catch you later.

A reminder that life keeps moving, even as we settle in for another night. For many of you, this is the time to clock in, to shake off the day and get ready for what's ahead. There's a certain energy in the air, a freshness that comes with the start of a shift, the anticipation of what the night will bring, a far cry from the fading buzz of the afternoon. If you're driving in, you might catch glimpses of the sun dipping low, painting the sky in those fading oranges and purples. Perfect skies for a quick drive. Or maybe you've just stepped through the doors, leaving the last traces of daylight behind. It's a tricky balance, living in these hours that seem to stretch on differently. You could be munching on whatever counts as breakfast for you, while the rest of the world settles down for their evening meals. There's something surreal about it, but it's all just part of the rhythm we've found ourselves in. I heard someone say that adjusting your alarm to fit this schedule can be a game changer. Those blackout curtains, keeping the daylight out, can really help make that transition smoother. So, whether you're just getting started or already deep into the night, let's see what unfolds.

Hey there, another night is kicking off. It's 8:06 and the world outside is still buzzing. Streetlights are flickering on and people are out enjoying dinner while you're just getting started. It's always a bit odd, right? That shift from day to night. If you feel like it, tap Leave a Voice Message at the bottom of the player. We love hearing your stories and what your shift looks like. You've probably got your snacks ready, maybe that cold coffee in hand. Just remember, the quiet hours are ahead, and for now, the night is just beginning.

0: Ah, the moment we start pulling on those work clothes, right? It's a ritual in itself. Maybe you've got your go-to pair of shoes that have seen better days but feel just right for the long hours ahead. You might be wearing something that's not quite fresh from the wash, the familiar scent of fabric softener mixed with that little hint of whatever you spilled last shift. It's not glamorous, but it's part of the uniform. Then there's the hierarchy of comfort. The comfy socks that hug your feet just right, the loose-fitting top that lets you move without restriction, and if you're lucky, maybe even a jacket that feels like wrapping yourself in a favorite blanket. We all have that one item we lean on, don't we? The clothes that tell a story of late nights, early mornings, and everything in between. You might have your hair pulled back, a ball cap on, or maybe you've just thrown on one of those soft headbands. It's all about ease tonight. You can almost forget about how everyone else is settling in for the evening. It's a different kind of rhythm out here. The world is still wide awake, but we're just beginning our shift. Just another night in the cycle, right? What's the vibe like where you are?
1: Great.

It's 8:16 p.m., and another night is just starting to take shape. Streets are alive with the sounds of people settling in for dinner and the smell of takeout wafting through the air. You might be clocking on soon, maybe grabbing that last cup of coffee before diving in. I always found that sweet spot between evening energy and the quiet of night something special. Just a reminder, coming up next, we've got Ghost Hands by Luna Park, a nice indie pop vibe to ease into the evening, so stick around for that.

That was Glass at 3 a.m. by Funk Cathedral, a real mood lifter. There's something about that funky vibe that just feels right as the night starts to unfold. The premise that the outside world reflects what's happening inside really resonates, doesn't it? During the day, everything's busy and bright, but at this hour, the quiet stretches out, and you can feel the anticipation building. It's like the energy shifts and settles into something more relaxed. You know, as you head into your shift, there's that moment when you pass the streetlights flickering on and you can see the last of the daylight fading. It's a strange little dance between the night and the day. Grab a snack, settle in, and let the night take over.

Just played Midnight Lunch Break by Cedar and Rain. That song really captures the idea of a quiet moment at the strangest hour, doesn't it? The folk pop vibe has a nice, hopeful touch to it, making the midnight break feel a bit less lonely. It's funny how our lunch break hits when everything's closed, and we're left with whatever we can grab or whip up. Sometimes it's just a snack in the car. The silence of those late-night streets can feel like a little escape. It's strange how the city feels different at this time. The streetlights flickering as you drive in, making everything feel a bit surreal. You catch glimpses of diners and shops bustling in the twilight. How are you finding the start of your shift today?

That was Silk Avenue with some smooth soul pop, perfect for this hour as the night starts to settle in. There's something about this genre that makes the evening feel a bit more alive, isn't there? It's that confident groove that manages to bring warmth to the chill in the air. You can almost feel the energy of the streets outside, the glow of the restaurants and the chatter of people still out and about. It's that beautiful moment when night shift life begins, bringing a sense of rhythm to the quiet. Perfect for easing into another shift.

Yeah, just a few minutes past 8 and the evening is starting to settle in. I can hear the hum of the city outside, streetlights glowing like little beacons as people make their way home or out for an evening stroll. It's a comfortable mix of quiet and activity. Those restaurants are probably buzzing right now, people enjoying dinner while we're gearing up for our night. If you're just clocking in, maybe you grabbed a bite to eat or brewed some coffee before the shift. No one else is awake yet, but that's all right. You've got your own rhythm.

It's just about 9 p.m. Maybe you're just settling in, grabbing a quick bite before the shift kicks off. Hopefully the drive-in wasn't too hectic, but I know those streets are still buzzing with life. Some folks are finishing up dinner while others are heading out for evening strolls under streetlights. The world outside's still turning, and it's a strange feeling knowing you're slipping into the night when everyone else is winding down. The air is cooling off, and you can feel that shift as the evening begins to settle in. This is Graveyard Radio, for everyone working while the world sleeps. Whether you're just clocking on or getting ready for a long night ahead, we're here keeping you company.

It's that time when the world is still buzzing outside, restaurants filling up, and people out walking their dogs. It's kind of strange being on this schedule, right? You're just getting your feet under you as the day starts winding down. A lot of folks are settling in for dinner, and here we are with our own version of breakfast. I remember someone saying that a good trick is to keep the blackout curtains tight. It helps with sleep during the day. What's the scene looking like where you are?

It's 9:04 p.m. Another night begins, and it's that sweet spot where some are just clocking in while others might be driving in with that first cup of coffee warming their hands. Outside, the streetlights are flickering on, and you might catch a glimpse of people out for evening strolls or those last-minute dinners before the world settles down. The air feels a bit cooler now, and the hum of the city is settling into that quieter rhythm. If you ever feel like sharing your thoughts, tap Leave a Voice Message at the bottom of the player. We love hearing real voices, so feel free to say hello or share a story from your shift. It's always good to connect, even in this relatively quiet hour. Let's keep rolling with some music that fits the vibe of the night.

It's 9:08 p.m. and another night begins. Some are just clocking on, while others are getting ready to tackle the shift ahead. The streets are still buzzing with life, restaurants lighting up, people out for evening walks. You might be grabbing that first bite of something that doesn't look quite breakfast-ish, maybe even sipping on a cold coffee. The night has a way of feeling fresh and full of potential. Let's settle in together.

It's 9:24 p.m. and you're tuned into Graveyard Radio. So, what's your go-to snack when you start your shift? I've heard everything from sandwiches to late-night cereal. I find it interesting how we flip our meals upside down. There's something about that first bite that feels like a little victory, right? It's like we're setting the stage for a whole night ahead. And I've got to say, the quiet hum of the building as the night slips in is pretty unique. What's been your favorite spot to catch that vibe?

You know that feeling when you walk past the vending machine at the start of your shift? It's always a strange little ritual, isn't it? I swear, that machine seems to have its own personality. Some nights it's like an old friend, reliable, familiar. You know exactly what to expect when you hit that button, and you trust it won't let you down. Other nights, it feels more like a game of roulette. You press for that bag of chips, and it just stares back at you, like it's thinking about it, then decides to toss out a random protein bar instead. Not quite the same, is it? You start getting a bit loyal to certain snacks, hoping they'll be there for you. Sometimes they are, sometimes they're not. Ever notice how the ones you really want seem to vanish? It's like they're playing a game with us, hiding behind the rows of less appealing options. It might be the only time of day when a candy bar feels like a big decision, and you find yourself weighing the options like you're making an important life choice. Then there's that moment when you finally grab something you haven't had in ages, a blast from the past. You pop it open, take a bite, and suddenly you're back in that late-night study session or driving home after a midnight shift. It's funny how food can take you places. What's your go-to? Hope it's treating you well tonight.

It's 9:32 p.m. This is Kit on Graveyard Radio. It's that interesting time when the world is still waking up around you. You might be driving in or just settling in for another shift. Maybe you've just had a late dinner or you're grabbing something quick before you start. Those daylight routines feel a bit upside down when you're clocking in at night, don't they? Coming up next is Graveyard Radio, Synth Pop by Chrome Hearts. This track brings an energetic vibe with its lively beats and swirling synths. Perfect for getting your head in the game as the night unfolds. The instrumentation carries a pulse that keeps you moving just right for the start of your shift. Let's dive into it.

It's 9:40 p.m., and another night is kicking off. The streetlights are glowing, and you can hear the bustle of people still on the move, almost like a twilight dance before the night fully settles in. If you're just clocking on, the late-night shift is a whole vibe. It's a unique rhythm, isn't it? So, coming up next, we've got Graveyard Radio, Indie Pop by Quiet Motions. Just the right track to ease into those early hours.

It's 9:48 p.m., and the night is just starting to stretch its legs. You know that moment when you pull into the parking lot and it's almost deserted? The faint hum of the streetlights, the sound of a car door closing, and the smell of last night's takeout still lingers in the air. You might have cereal for dinner again, or maybe a quick sandwich. The world outside is waking up, but in here, it's just us, settling in for another shift together.

It's 9:52 p.m. As night settles in, let's dive into some dead hour facts to kick off this shift. Did you know that honey never spoils? Archaeologists have found pots of honey in ancient Egyptian tombs that are over 3,000 years old and still perfectly edible. Imagine finding a snack like that. And here's one that might make you rethink your next snack choice. A group of flamingos is called a flamboyance. How fitting for such colorful creatures. Now, if you've ever watched a movie and wondered why it feels so intense, here's something. The average movie runs about 90 to 120 minutes, which is the perfect length to keep you engaged. Long enough to feel like you've gone somewhere, but short enough to avoid losing interest. Did you know that cows have best friends? They can become stressed if they're separated from them. So, maybe next time you see a herd, think about the bonds they form. And here's a quirky one. Sea otters hold hands while they sleep to keep from drifting apart. A bit of teamwork in the animal kingdom. If you've got any interesting facts to share, tap Leave a Voice Message at the bottom of the player. Always curious to hear what you've got.

It's Kit on Graveyard Radio wrapping up this block. The streets are starting to fill up, and I can hear the faint sounds of evening chatter drifting in. Remember those moments when everything feels kind of quiet, but you know the night is just warming up? That's exactly where we are. Up next is some smooth tunes to help you settle in for your shift. Catch you later.

It's Kit on Graveyard Radio wrapping up this block. The streets are starting to fill up, and I can hear the faint sounds of evening chatter drifting in. Remember those moments when everything feels kind of quiet, but you know the night is just warming up? That's exactly where we are. Up next is some smooth tunes to help you settle in for your shift. Catch you later.

The world outside is still buzzing. Street lights are flickering to life, casting a warm glow on sidewalks. Restaurants are opening up, their neon signs flashing like they're trying to remind you this isn't a dream. You can hear laughter drifting from the patio tables as people settle in for the evening. Cars are rolling by, a steady parade of headlights illuminating the road. You might notice someone walking a dog. That familiar dance of pulling and tugging, and as the pup sniffs every single patch of grass. It's that sweet spot of the night where energy is still bubbling, not yet fully dipped into the slow drag that follows. There's a different kind of anticipation in the air, like everyone's still figuring out what this night will bring. The mix of new beginnings and the dull hum of routine is almost tangible. You might be clocking on, sipping a lukewarm coffee that's more of a survival tactic than a pleasure, or maybe you're on the road, steering through the familiar route, the radio keeping you company. Either way, it's a shared experience tonight. The stars are starting to peek through, almost like they're trying to remind us of the world above, while we're down here navigating our own late-night realities. It's a strange kind of camaraderie, isn't it? All of us with our own tasks, yet woven together by the same hours. Let's not overthink it. Instead, grab a snack, settle in, and let's see where this night takes us.

It's 10:16 p.m. and the world outside is still alive. Streetlights are flickering on as people stroll to restaurants, and the air's got that fresh evening feel. You know, the kind that makes you think about how weird it is that we're gearing up for night shifts while everyone else is just getting their dinner. Speaking of gears, if you want to help shape the playlist, you can rate tracks by tapping the stars on the player. Every rating counts and lets us find the sounds you want for your shift. So, give it a go when you get a minute. Back to the night. Remember those chairs in the break room? They're basically the same as the vending machine, and that's saying something.

The vending machine in the break room is my most loyal colleague. It's always there, standing guard like a metallic soldier, humming softly while the rest of the world sleeps. You can't count on the coffee or a decent snack from the kitchen. But that machine, it's like a reliable old friend. You slide in your coins and it just stares back at you, judging your choices. You stand there eyeing the options. Chips, chocolate bars, that strange mystery meat sandwich. You know it's questionable, but the allure is real. It usually eats my money. I can't tell you how many times I've watched my hard-earned change disappear while the little spinning wheel of doom taunts me. But I keep coming back. Some nights, it feels like we've built a relationship. You press the buttons and it responds with a gratifying clunk. It's a tiny victory, like scoring a touchdown during a game no one else is watching. The anticipation builds as you wait for that sweet sound. When it actually delivers, it feels like winning the lottery. You treat it like a prize, even when it's just a packet of stale pretzels. Then there are those moments when you realise that it's stuck. There's nothing worse than the machine's moan as it decides your snack is too good for you. Just a little bump, a reassuring pat, and maybe some desperate shaking, and it finally relents. It's a miracle when it does. So here's to the vending machine. It's the unsung hero of those late-night shifts, providing sustenance and a little absurdity as we dive into our work.

It's 10:24 p.m. You're tuning into Graveyard Radio. The streets are still buzzing with life, but that vibe is starting to shift. Maybe you're just clocking in, taking in the fluorescent glow of the break room, or driving in with your playlist keeping the energy up. Street lights are flickering on while folks are out walking their dogs, maybe grabbing a late night snack. Out there, the night is still warming up, and there's that hum of anticipation in the air. It's the prelude to what's coming. The quiet will settle in soon enough, but for now, things are still a bit lively.

It's Sable on Graveyard Radio. You know that moment when you're halfway through a shift and suddenly the lights flicker? The kind of flicker that makes you question if you're in a low-budget horror film? You look around like you're waiting for someone to jump out from behind the vending machine. The flicker's just the building reminding you it's still awake, even if you're not quite sure what time it is anymore. You find yourself snacking on leftover cereal for dinner, like that's totally normal. Milk's not a dinner thing, but hey, it's 2 a.m. somewhere, right? You're staring at the clock like it's a ticking time bomb. Can't help but marvel at the contrast of that empty parking lot. Everything feels paused, like the world forgot to keep turning. The stillness out there has a way of making the inside hum louder, doesn't it?

Night radio has its own vibe. DJs just sound different when the world's mostly asleep. Coming up next is Midnight Confessions by The Long Drive. This one's all about those quiet, reflective moments that creep up on you during a shift, where the outside world feels miles away. It's a Night Drive synth piece that fits perfectly with the flickering lights outside and the hum of the machines inside. So take a breath, settle in, and let's dive into that nocturnal mood. Here's The Long Drive with Midnight Confessions.

The vending machine is still humming away, the faithful companion of every late night shift. Did you know that honey never spoils? Archaeologists have found pots of honey in ancient Egyptian tombs that are over 3,000 years old and still perfectly edible. So there's that. The Eiffel Tower can be 15 centimetres taller during the summer. That's right. When it gets hot, the metal expands. Just imagine if we all got 15 centimetres taller in the heat. Those cramped break rooms would be even more of a circus. And here's a fun one. A group of flamingos is called a flamboyance. They really know how to make an entrance. If you ever find yourself at a party and notice a group of flamingos, you can just confidently announce, "Well, here comes the flamboyance." By the way, bananas are berries, but strawberries aren't. Just let that sink in while you sip your lukewarm coffee. In the Royal Navy, the term to be in the position of the sub means to be, well, in trouble. You have to wonder about the person who came up with that terminology. If you're ever feeling down about your night shift, remember that wombat poop is cube-shaped. Nature's little way of keeping us humble. And finally, the shortest war in history lasted just 38 to 45 minutes between Britain and Zanzibar in 1896. Imagine clocking in and clocking out before you even finish your coffee.

It's 10:43 p.m. and here we are, diving into the night. Some of you might be just clocking in, feeling that crisp chill as you step into the building, while others are already settling into the rhythm of the shift. Outside, the streetlights are flickering on, and there's a steady hum of late-night life out there. Restaurants opening, people walking their dogs, maybe a car or two that suddenly seems out of place. It's that magical hour where the energy is still buzzing, but the world is just starting to quiet down. Let's settle in and see what the night has in store.

Is it just me, or does everyone have that one outfit that feels like the final boss in a game? You know the one. The shirt with the coffee stain from last week's pre-dawn meeting. And the pants that are comically oversized. They've stretched so much that they could probably double as a parachute. And then there's the jacket, which has seen things, let me tell you. Comfort is a hierarchy. In the starting tier, you've got the cozy hoodie that feels like being wrapped in a warm blanket. Next, we have the slightly less comfortable jeans that still don't quite fit right, making moving around feel like a chore. And then there's the footwear. We could spend hours on this. Those shoes that were once brand new are now holding onto their last threads, or maybe they finally found their true calling as makeshift stilts. And don't forget the socks. We all have that one pair that's gone rogue, always sneaking down into your shoe like they're trying to escape. It's a classic dance of sock and shoe, and somehow the sock always loses. The look you get from your feet as you walk around in those mismatch marvels is something special. So here we are, all dressed up in our battle gear, looking like we rolled out of bed and into a fashion show for the unprepared. At least we can laugh about it. What are you wearing tonight? Tap. Leave a voice message at the bottom of the player and share your ensemble with me.

This is Graveyard Radio. We're here for everyone working while the world sleeps. You know that moment when you clock in and the hallway's so quiet you can hear the flickering of the lights? It's like you've just walked into a scene from a thriller and you're waiting for the twist. Then there's the coffee machine, the only thing between you and total sadness. It's a real lifesaver at this hour, and don't even get me started on the odd conversations with the vending machine. You start to wonder if it knows more about you than you do. It's 11 p.m, the night's just getting started, and everything outside seems alive, while we're all tucked in here, waiting for whatever comes next.

It's 11:03 p.m. and the night is still warming up. Street lights are flickering to life, and somewhere, a dog is deciding whether to take that last walk. You know that moment when you clock in and the world feels like it's holding its breath. It's quiet, but not for long. The energy is about to kick in. Grab a coffee, adjust those fluorescent lights. Let's get in

It's 11:07 p.m. and I'm Sable on Graveyard Radio. The streets are still alive out there, but inside, it's a different world. That little hum from the machines has started, and it's like a lullaby for the night shifts. Now, here's a thought. What's your go-to snack for those late-night cravings? Do you raid the vending machine like it's a treasure chest, or bring something from home? It's interesting how those odd hours make us rethink food. One minute you're eyeing a bag of chips, the next you're contemplating a three-course meal from last night's leftovers. What about those random things you find at midnight? Leave a voice message from the player if you feel like it.

That was Midnight Highway by Velvet Dawn. Soul pop really captures that confident vibe, doesn't it? It's like cruising down an empty street with just the right amount of glow from the streetlights. A track like this feels perfect for the start of the night shift. You can almost see the possibilities stretching out ahead of you. The energy is building, but it's not frenetic. Just enough swagger to remind you that the night is young and so are you. Time to keep that momentum going.

The clock just hit 11:22 p.m. and it's that weird time when the night is still warming up. Street lights are flickering to life, casting those long shadows on the pavement like they're stretching out for a nap. People are out walking their dogs, clearly oblivious to the fact that the real chaos is just about to begin. If you're getting settled in for the shift, I've got a tune coming up that fits the mood perfectly. Here's Light Switch Scientist by Blue Horizon, smooth, soft rock to ease you into the night.

It's Sable on Graveyard Radio. Ever notice how the world seems to change right around this time? Streetlights flickering on and off like they're still waking up while some of us are clocking in for the night. So, here's a thought. What's the oddest snack you've ever found in a break room fridge after midnight? You know, the kind that makes you question all your choices. And while you're at it, what's the wildest thing you've seen on your drive-in?

That was Small in a Large Universe by Warm Current. Soul pop has this way of wrapping around you, doesn't it? It's like a warm blanket on a chilly night shift. The smooth grooves and confident vibes make the hours feel a little lighter, as if you can see a hint of the dawn through the crack in the blinds. It's perfect for those moments when you're just settling in, the world outside still buzzing, and you're caught somewhere in between. Up next, we've got Graveyard Radio Indie Pop by Quiet Motions

All right, let's ease into the night with Funk Pop by Pocket Groove. This one brings a bit of energy to the early shift, just enough bounce to remind you that the night is still waking up. The bass line's got this smooth groove that makes your feet want to tap, and the rhythm is light enough to keep the mind from drifting too far off. It's got a playful vibe, the kind that says, "Hey, don't worry, the night's still young. Let's turn it up and see where this goes."

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1: It's Sable on Graveyard Radio, and the clock is ticking toward midnight. The streets outside are buzzing with the last remnants of life, the glow of streetlights fighting off the shadows. You can almost feel the world holding its breath, preparing for the deep dive into the night. It's a curious time when everyone's just starting their shift, fresh and somehow optimistic, like we're in on a secret. Up next, we've got the smooth sounds of the Night Owl Sessions, taking you deeper into the hours ahead. So, let's tiptoe into the darkness together.

It's Sable on Graveyard Radio, and the clock is ticking toward midnight. The streets outside are buzzing with the last remnants of life, the glow of streetlights fighting off the shadows. You can almost feel the world holding its breath, preparing for the deep dive into the night. It's a curious time when everyone's just starting their shift, fresh and somehow optimistic, like we're in on a secret. Up next, we've got the smooth sounds of the Night Owl Sessions, taking you deeper into the hours ahead. So, let's tiptoe into the darkness together.

It's like you can hear every footstep echoing down the corridor. Time feels stretched, like chewing on a piece of gum that's lost all its flavour. The deep night, that's what we're in now. The long road, the still hours, and first light. It's a strange stretch of hours where things can feel both heavy and light. Those moments between 2 and 4 can feel like a wall, can't they? Everything slows down. The body gets a little heavier. The mind starts wandering too. You might find yourself counting the tiles on the ceiling or listening for the distant sound of a car outside. After 4, though, there's a subtle shift. The sky starts to change, and with it, there's a quiet energy that feels different. It's not quite dawn yet, but you can sense it creeping in. There's something about that light beginning to break that just changes the whole atmosphere. For now, it's just us and the quiet sounds of night. Maybe make a cup of something warm if you can. I found out the smell of coffee can be a nice little distraction in the late hours. Or maybe it's tea, whichever keeps you going. It's easy to get stuck in the moment, but remember, dawn is coming. And with it, the world starts waking up again.

It's 12:14 a.m., and the outside world has gone quiet. I was thinking about how the building feels different at this hour. It's almost like everything is amplified. Sounds carry further. The hum of the cooling system, the flicker of the lights. It all gets a bit louder. You ever notice that? I found myself wondering about what odd things you've seen after midnight. Maybe it's the strange people you pass on the drive home or the odd items you discover in the break room fridge. Those half-eaten sandwiches can tell a story, can't they? What's been your weird find lately? Tap leave a voice message at the bottom of the player and share your stories.

It's just past midnight, and you can really feel the night settling in. The lights are flickering a bit more, and the air has that stillness to it. I was thinking about how different the night can be depending on where you are, what you're doing. The quiet can make the hours stretch out, almost like they expand and contract with each passing minute. I once spoke with someone working the late shift at a bakery. It's fascinating how the rhythm of the night changes when you're surrounded by the smell of rising dough. They told me how the ovens warm the place up, creating this contrast with the chilly air outside. The sounds of mixing and kneading can turn into a sort of lullaby, keeping you company through those early hours. Then there's the security guard patrolling a quiet retail space, the muted hum of the air conditioning, the distant sound of a car passing by, and the occasional creak of the building. There's something about looking out into the dark that gives you a moment to think. Just a few minutes of solitude can be refreshing in its own way. I met a night shift cleaner once who described the peacefulness of empty hallways under soft lights. The vacuum's gentle roar fills the silence, and you notice every little sound. It's like a different world during these hours. So whatever corner of the world you're working in, it's interesting to think about the small details that connect us through the night.

The building feels different at this hour. You can hear the hum of machines echoing down the hall. The lights have that harsh glare that makes everything look sharper. It's quiet, but not totally silent. The faint ticking of a clock is almost soothing. I found out that some people like to have snacks at this time. Something to keep the energy up. Maybe a bit of chocolate or some nuts. The temperature seems to dip a little too. You can feel it in your bones. That chill that settles in as the minutes crawl. It's a strange stretch of time, and yet, here we are.

It's 12:44 AM. M on Graveyard Radio. You ever notice how time feels different around this hour? Everything slows down. The quiet is thick, almost heavy. The corridor lights hum like they're trying to tell a secret. I remember one night, standing in an empty car park at shift change, just me and the stars. The parking lot was a sea of shadows. I felt like I was the only one awake in the world. Then you hear the heating kick on, and the air gets that chill. You don't expect it at first, like a surprise guest. Someone told me they keep cereal in their locker for late-night snacks. Makes sense, right? No fuss, just crunching under the fluorescence.

It's 12:53 a.m., and here we are in the thick of it. The building feels different at this hour. Sounds have a way of lingering. You might notice the hum of the air conditioning or the creak of the floor. Outside, everything's still. Streets are empty. No headlights cutting through the darkness. It's a strange calm. If you're on your first half of the shift, maybe you're still feeling fresh. But if you're in that stretch, the hours can feel long. This time can play tricks on you. As the night moves on, the lighting around you can seem harsher, sharper. Just a couple of hours to go before everything shifts again. Whatever you're doing, it's just quiet now.

This is Graveyard Radio. We're here for everyone working while the world sleeps. It's 1 a.m. and the hum of the building is creeping in. Those fluorescents are buzzing and the outside world feels miles away. Time has a strange way of stretching at this hour. You might notice the quiet or maybe hear the clatter of distant equipment. Whatever it is, we're in it together.